0: daytime showers and thunderstorms moving
1: 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Again, we're looking today at...
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Something about you got me going crazy, crazy. I'm wondering why I'm dreaming about you, catching feelings. I've fallen in love, I've fallen so hard, I need you, baby. If you're looking for my golden heart, then baby, try me.

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